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4: 对，
3: 对，现在已经开始发电了。来，我们到那边看。
5: Mr. Mueller,
6: finally, I'm here.
5: Long time no see.
6: How are you?
5: How are you?
6: So, you have to show me your masterpieces.
5: I didn't think it was you guys. Our souvenir had the art on me. Welcome to you.
6: Okay.
5: Ladies and gentlemen, welcome to our Binnen base.Mr. Mueller and I, we are old friends. 7 years ago, he offered me a job to work his lab while I was still a student. But I turned down the offer and chose to come back. After years of hard work, our research team successfully placed the assembly platform under sea and completed the module installation and finally finished grid connect generation.At the moment, our installed capacity reaches 3.5 megawatts, and the grid connect generation has been lasting for 548 days.
7: 你们现在的合作就是强强联手，融合发展。哎，
8: 这都是顾厅长您牵线的。所以我和盛林之后才会有这么多的故事啊。
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